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1: I've seen the sun go down over the seven seas, colors you won't believe.

0: music only.
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0: Dass hier nicht ganz kurz die Welt implodiert ist, als sich Energy Megastars Zara Larsson und Ray auf dem roten Teppich getroffen haben und das hier gesungen wurde?
1: No, like, yeah, like, I, you know, this is like the best artist in the world.
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4: 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Let's have a chat. I've got some playing cards. Bye, guys.

0: music only.
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